0: To the Batmobile. Let's go.
1: 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Turbines to speed.
2: Roger. 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

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It make you rock and make you reel. Rhythm punching at the chest, but I'm not pain you go feel. And when the saxophone start to squeal, it's then him going like him insane for real.

When I wake up in the morning, I usually feel like the main character of my life. But then the night arrives, and especially before I fall asleep, I just feel like part of the whole thing, almost disappearing in it. And this feels really nice. So I hope to feel more and more this way as I get older.

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black, black, black, black, black, black, black, black, black, black, black, black, black, black, black, black, black, black, black, black, black, black, black, black, black, black, black, black, black, black, black, black, black, black, black, black, black, black, black, black, black, black, black, black, black, black, black, black, black, black, black, black, black, black, black, black, black, black, black, black, black, black, black, black, black, black, black, black, black, black, black, black, black, black, black, black, black, black, black, black, black, black, black, black, black, black, black, black, black, black, black, black, black, black, black, black, black, black, black, black, black, black, black, black, black, black, black, black, black, black, black, black, black, black, black, black, black, black, black, black, black, black, black, black, black, black, black, black, black, black, black, black, black, black, black, black, black, black, black, black, black, black, black, black, black, black, black, black, black, black, black, black, black, black, black, black, black, black, black, black, black,

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And so on Sunday morning when you're trying to sleep late, and because she loves you very much, she walks around the house on her tippy toes.

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0: And so on Sunday morning when you're trying to sleep late, and because they love you very much, they walk around the house on their tippy toes, wearing Grandpa's boots.

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0: Before I say anything, I just want to thank all the DJs who've been pumping up my stuff. 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
1: Yo, you know I am.
0: Alright, well, let's make this bass line nice and thick.
1: Something like this?
0: Yeah. That's fat. I can get with that. John Robinson, you the man.

0: Get you, Ralphie. 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Pal Joey. Can't forget my brother, Clark Kent.
1: Clark, what's up?
2: Superman Inc.
0: Victor Rosado. DJ Mansky.
1: Mansky.
0: My brother. Yo. How you think they gonna like us at the shelter, man?
1: Yo, they gonna be going crazy in that moment.
0: Yo, Timmy, turn the bass line up. Just bass right now.

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New Groove.

Hey, yeah, we're the same brothers from a long time ago. We was talking about television and doing it on the radio. What we did was to help our generation realize they got to get out there and get busy because it wasn't going to be televised. We got respect for your rappers and the way they freeway in. But if you're going to be teaching folks things, be sure you know what you're saying. Older folks in our neighborhood got plenty of know-how. Remember, if it wasn't for them, we wouldn't be out there now. And I ain't coming at you with no disrespect. All I'm saying is that you damn well got to be correct. Because if you're going to be speaking for a whole generation, and you know enough to try and handle their education, be sure you know the real deal about past situations and ain't just repeating what you heard on a local TV station. Sometimes they tell lies and put them in a truthful disguise. But the truth is, that's why we said it wouldn't be televised. They don't know what to say to our young folks, but they know that you do. And if they really knew the truth, why would they tell you? The first sign is peace. Tell all them gun-toting young brothers that the man is glad to see us out there killing one another. We raised too much hell when they were shooting us down, so they started poisoning our mind and trying to jerk us all around. And then they tell us they got to come in and control our situation. They want half of us on dope and the other half in incarceration. If the ones they want dead ain't killed by what they instigated, they can put some dope on the brother's body and claim it was drug-related. Tell them drug-related means there don't need to be no investigation, or at least that's the way they're gonna play it on the local TV station. All your 9mm brothers, give them something to think about. Tell them you heard that this is the new word. They got to work that stuff out. Because somehow they're feeling the wrong way with a gun in their hands. They're feeling real independent, but they just pulling contracts with a man. 5 and 5 will tell you it's hopeless out there on the avenue, but if they really knew the truth, why would they tell you? And if they look at you like you're insane and they start calling you scarecrow and say you ain't got no brain, or start telling folks that you suddenly gone lame, or that white folks have finally co-opted your game, or worse yet, implying that you don't really know, that's the same thing they said about us a long time ago. Young rappers, one more suggestion before I get out of your way. But I appreciate the respect you give me and what you got to say. I'm saying protect your community and spread that respect around. Tell brothers and sisters they got to calm that bullshit down. Cause we're terrorizing our old folks and we brought fear into our homes. And they ain't got to hang out with the senior citizens. Just tell them, damn it, leave the old folks alone. And we know who ripping off the neighborhood. Tell them that BS has got to stop. Tell them you're sorry they can't handle it out there, but

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So we'll try to find out what's cooking off, or what's cooking up these days, because the weather is so hot, incredibly, unbelievably hot for this time of the year, maybe even unnaturally hot. Even if you put an egg in the sun and you want to eat it, it will be ready without cooking just in a few moments. So there we are. It's about 34-35 degrees outside, a little bit of breeze. And if any of you think that it's boring to talk about the weather, it is not in this country, and you know it. And here is what's cooking again. And we'll try to find out what's cooking and what's not cooking. And now some summer tune.

this story is that you shouldn't be caught messing where you shouldn't be messing, or you'll end up crying all night long. And that's the way I ended up crying all night long, 'cause I was caught messing where I shouldn't have been messing.

Yeah, no. I'm here to give thanks for life, strength, and prosperity. Right now, we are here celebrating the life

or who I'd like to be. I find myself, or more precisely, those I am, being more free. When they won't understand, or know the plan, they see more reason in my

just thought it was you. I wanted it to be you. Yeah, I just thought it.